0: All he wants to do is put that weekend back in the bottle. Randy Houser with a brand new song. Thank you for joining us this weekend. Hopefully it won't get too out of control that you'll want to put your weekend back in the bottle. Keep it between the navigational buoys, right? A little life advice from Alan Jackson and Jimmy Buffett. Okay, sugar. Oh, we crave it. Americans consume a lot of it. According to a new study, our sweet treats and our drinks taking us overboard. This research study proves that we intake on average 36,000 grams of sugar per year. I had to ask Alexa how many American pounds that is. That's about 80 pounds of sugar a year.
1: 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And you could win a huge prize pack that includes a $50 gift card from Davis Clothing. 4 round-trip airline tickets from Denver Air Connection with daily flights from Jackson to Atlanta and Chicago. And more. 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

0: It's new from John Party. It's called Boots Off. My name is John Glenn, and we had kind of a sad week this week as we learned the sad news that we lost Dolly Parton. A lot of tributes happening online. I've been streaming a lot of Dolly music at home. Another way you can remember her. Here's some movies she was in, if you want to go back. Now, all these movies are on the streaming services of Netflix, Prime, or Paramount Plus. She did a great job in 9 to 5. She was the star of The Best Little Whorehouse in Texas. Steel Magnolias. Oh, that is a great movie. Straight Talk, Joyful Noise, Christmas on the Square. Of course, those last two are Christmas movies, but another way to remember Dolly. Checking out some of the movies she starred in.
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0: Stella Lefty with her breakout hit, Boston. Let's check some entertainment history for the 29th of August. When it comes to our favorite TV shows, Ridiculousness made its debut on MTV the 29th of August, 2011. That's entertainment history.
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0: 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Your little Vol could be named Froggy 104's cutest little Vols fan. 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

0: From his album Famous Back Home, Russell Dickerson and Worth Your Wild. Let's check some birthdays for famous folks on the 29th of August. Country star Dan Truman of Diamond Rio fame is celebrating. Leah Michelle from Glee. Liam Payne from One Direction. Carla Gugino is Rebecca from Night at the Museum. Jennifer Landon plays Teeter on Yellowstone. And Eduardo Franco was Argyle from Stranger Things. All those famous folks celebrating birthdays today. And if it is your special day today, happy birthday. I hope all your birthday wishes come true this weekend.
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0: Kevin Powers with a brand new song called Move On. He gets help from Shaboozy with that song. Now, Shaboozy and Jelly Roll had that song, Amen. Yes, love that tune. Kevin Powers was part of the songwriting team of that one. We've got more country music coming up for your weekend. Hang tight.
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0: Hudson Westbrook with Painted You Pretty, brand new music from him. Now, Americans, according to a new research study by FICO, between the ages of 18 and 29, they have a higher credit score today than they did right before COVID, and their score increase of 17 points on average, the highest of all the age groups they did research on. And they are accounting the better scores on one benefiting from better financial education and an earlier understanding that a good credit score makes big purchases cheaper down the road.
1: 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Your little Vol could be named Rocky 104's cutest little Vols fan. And you could win a huge prize pack that includes a $50 gift card from Davis Clothing. 4 round-trip airline tickets from Denver Air Connection with daily flights from Jackson to Atlanta and Chicago, and more. 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

0: Love it. It's Ashley McBride. And what if we don't? Bailey Zimmerman's driving around in his Chevy Silverado this hour. Oh, if you're a fan of basketball or maybe Michael Jordan, you may want to check out this. If you got a cool, they're estimating $15 million just laying around. This would be a good piece to have. Now, the jersey that Jordan wore in the 1998 finals run known as The Last Dance is going to be auctioned off. Now, this is the only publicly known white game-winning jersey from those 98 finals to become available for sale, so that makes it extremely rare. And they're estimating $10 to $15 million will need to be the winning bid.
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0: It's brand new music from Tucker Wetmore. It's called Who Told You That? My name is John Glenn. Thank you for joining me this weekend. Now, we learned the sad news earlier this week that we lost Dolly Parton. She was a true American treasure, a country legend, and all kinds of tributes happening online. A lot of people streaming her music. That's what I've been doing here this week at home. And another way to remember her, and a friend of mine suggested this, check out some movies that she was in. All these movies, quick research, are on either Netflix Prime or Paramount Plus. Dolly, one of the stars of 9 to 5, that's a good one to watch. Steel Magnolias, another great one to watch. Of course, she was the star in The Best Little Whorehouse in Texas. She was in Straight Talk and the Christmas movies Joyful Noise and Christmas on the Square. Yes, those last two are Christmas movies, but it's got Dolly in them.
1: 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Your Little Vol could be named Rocky 104's cutest Little Falls fan. And you could win a huge prize pack that includes a $50 gift card from Davis Clothing. 4 round-trip airline tickets from Denver Air Connection with daily flights from Jackson to Atlanta and Chicago. 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

0: From his new album, For Recreational Use Only, Blake Shelton with a new song called Let Him In Anyway. Hardy, part of the songwriting team for that song. Oh, a survey of 2,000 Americans asking their favorite sandwich. I think peanut butter and jelly is getting disrespected here. According to this, grilled cheese, the most favorite sandwich. Chicken, number two. Turkey, number three. Ham at four. Tuna at five. Egg at six. Peanut butter and jelly at seven. Just before meatball sandwiches at eight. You're telling me a peanut butter and jelly sandwich is not better than an egg sandwich or a tuna sandwich? Come on now.
1: 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And you could win a huge prize pack that includes a $50 gift card from Davis Clothing. 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

0: new from Riley Greene. It's called Think As You Drunk. Riley Greene, Queen Latifah, Joe Jonas will be the coaches for The Voice Season 31. Now, the Season 31 will be a special one. It's called The Voice Celebrity. Kiki Palmer will be the host. Celebrities will compete. We're talking television stars, comedians, athletes, influencers, actors. They're even going to let some musicians in there. I think that would be an unfair advantage. But anyway, The Voice Celebrity will make its debut in 2027.
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0: You know you're going to get good advice when you're sitting next to a cowboy at a bar. George Burge with Ride, Ride, Ride. It's his latest. Thank you for spending a little bit of your weekend with us. 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
1: He's a ranch hand in a pinch, man. 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
1: There's Cody Johnson with Horseback. How you doing? I'm Phil O'Reilly. All night long, we got the best country music here for you. And we'll keep it rolling. We got Stella Lefty by suggestion. Also, Billy Currington and Ella Langley. There's some superstars coming up next.
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0: 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I'm Phil O'Reilly. 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

0: It's been a long time since I've seen Bradley Gilbert, and it was great then. I can't imagine his show today. That's good damn, and new stuff from him. Coming up in just a bit, we got Joe Nichols, and we miss Toby Keith. He's a part of a long set of the best country. Coming up next.
1: 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And you could win a huge prize pack that includes a $50 gift card from Davis Clothing, 4 round-trip airline tickets from Denver Air Connection with daily flights from Jackson to Atlanta and Chicago, and more. 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

0: There's Zach Top in South of Sanity, and James wanted to hear that one, so there you go, bud. On the way, Cole Swindell, we got Sam Hunt, too. We'll keep the music going all night long.
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0: John Party and Boots Off. 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

0: killing me. You're just killing some time all night long. The best way to do that is play great music, which we're doing. And we got Luke Bryan coming up with an extra long set of it next.
1: 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And you could win a huge prize pack that includes a $50 gift card from Davis Clothing, 4 round-trip airline tickets from Denver Air Connection with daily flights from Jackson to Atlanta and Chicago, and more. 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

0: Megan Maroney with Medicine. And I've got a good lineup of prescriptions every day myself. Coming up, Morgan Wallen, Carrie Underwood, and the happiest states in the country. We'll share some of them coming up here on the Weekend Country Show.
1: 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Your Little Vol could be named Rocky 104's cutest Little Falls fan. And you could win a huge prize pack that includes a $50 gift card from Davis Clothing. 4 round-trip airline tickets from Denver Air Connection with daily flights from Jackson to Atlanta and Chicago. 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

0: Jacob Hackworth, and what took you so long? Happy weekend. Hope you're having a good one. New study ranks the happiest states in the country based on factors like physical activity rate, violent crime rates, depression rates, income to cost of living ratio. Now, Utah lands at number one thanks to high scores for entertainment, affordability, community connection, and higher volunteer rates. Nebraska second, followed by Vermont, while Louisiana lands at the bottom, making it the least happy state. This according to the New York Post, who fails to tell us where New York lands. Coming up next, Thomas Rhett, Brooks and Dunn, and Luke Combs.
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1: 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Your little Vol could be named Rocky 104's cutest little Vols fan. And you could win a huge prize pack that includes a $50 gift card from Davis Clothing. 4 round-trip airline tickets from Denver Air Connection with daily flights from Jackson to Atlanta and Chicago. 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

0: There's Randy Houser and Back in the Bottle. How you doing? I'm Phil O'Reilly. And coming up, we got more great country music. Kenny Chesney on the way, Luke Combs. And coming up in trending, college football's back. Nashville had a special night for Dolly Parton this weekend. And Tom Cruise is climbing back behind the wheel of one of the most famous roles. That's all coming up in What's Trending next.
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0: There's Russell Dickerson as we take a look at what's trending. Well, college football is back. They played in Dublin over there. TCU at North Carolina on Saturday. And also yesterday, number 14, USC opened up its season against San Jose State. Meanwhile, another emotional night in Nashville as the Grand Ole Opry dedicated Saturday night show to the life and legacy of Dolly Parton. Carly Pearce, Kathy Mattea, Molly Tuttle, and others were part of the tribute, with a portion of the ticket sales benefiting Dolly's Imagination Library. And how about this for Hollywood blast from the past? Tom Cruise is returning for a sequel to Days of Thunder, with Anne Hathaway joining him. That's what's trending.
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day, Potts Farm was a place to go. Load a truck up, hit the dirt road. 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Light the bonfire and call the girls. 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Jack and Jim were a few good men. 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And all this small town, he said, she said. 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I'm tired of talking, man. Y'all ain't listening to no more dope.

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0: His sequel, basically, to You Should Be Here from 10 years ago. That's Girl Dad, Part 2 from Cole Swindell. An extra long set of the best country begins next with John Party.
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We are working our way into a Sunday morning. We want to thank all of the first responders out there. Thank you for all you do. Your job's 24/7 to the firemen, to police, to the medical community. Thank you again. Zach John King and Get to Drinking.

0: Lefty with Boston. And on the other coast, it looks like Gwyneth Paltrow's Goop Kitchen is opening. We'll tell you more about it coming up. Keith Urban, Morgan Wallen, and Riley Green coming up next.
1: 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Your little Vol could be named Rocky 104's cutest Little Falls fan. And you could win a huge prize pack that includes a $50 gift card from Davis Clothing. 4 round-trip airline tickets from Denver Air Connection with daily flights from Jackson to Atlanta and Chicago. 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

0: Riley Green and Think As You Drunk. Gwyneth Paltrow's Goop Kitchen is opening its first sit-down restaurant on Monday in Del Mar, California, near San Diego. The 92-seat restaurant will serve familiar Goop Kitchen favorites alongside new dishes with a menu free of seed oils, refined sugar, gluten, corn, and preservatives. The new location also features indoor and outdoor seating, bringing the brand beyond its existing takeout-focused format. This according to Food and Wine, so I doubt very much she'll be on Kitchen Nightmares anytime soon with that one. That should be successful. The band Perry coming up in Dan and Shay, too.
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0: Kevin Powers along with Shaboozy and Move On. And we move on with an extra long set of the best country coming up. Lauren Elena and Chase Matthew.
1: 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And you could win a huge prize pack that includes a $50 gift card from Davis Clothing. 4 round-trip airline tickets from Denver Air Connection with daily flights from Jackson to Atlanta and Chicago. 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

Well, if you're just waking up and joining us here, where have you been? We've been here all night. Hey, thanks for having us on this Sunday morning. Here's Jordan Day.

0: There's Jelly Roll and Hands Up, and thanks for having us on. Coming up, we'll take a look at what's trending, including some college football action yesterday, and another tribute to Dolly Parton was very amazing. That's coming up along with Tim McGraw and Ashley McBride.
1: 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Your Little Vol could be named Froggy 104's cutest Little Falls fan. And you could win a huge prize pack that includes a $50 gift card from Davis Clothing. 4 round-trip airline tickets from Denver Air Connection with daily flights from Jackson to Atlanta and Chicago, and more. 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
4: 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I'm sitting all alone in the cold Rocky
5: 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Hey, y'all, we're Dan and Shay. If you need somebody,
2: 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Froggy 104, West Tennessee's number one country.

Jackson, West Tennessee. Thanks for cranking up Froggy 104. 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That's Feeling Froggy.

0: Ashley McBride, and What If We Don't? How you doing? I'm Phil O'Reilly. Let's see what's trending. Well, first of all, college football action. They played in Dublin, TCU, in North Carolina yesterday. And number 14, USC, opened their season against San Jose State. Meanwhile, another emotional night in Nashville at the Grand Ole Opry with a dedication Saturday to the life and legacy of Dolly Parton. Carly Pierce, Kathy Mateo were there, and others as well. Part of the tribute with a portion of the ticket sales benefiting Dolly's Imagination Library. And how about this for a Hollywood blast from the past? Tom Cruise is returning to the sequel of Days of Thunder with Anne Hathaway joining him as well. That's what's trending.
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0: And there's Ella Langley here on the Weekend Country Show. Thanks for listening. My name's Phil O'Reilly. I'll be talking to you again next weekend. But you have an awesome Sunday now, okay? And be sure to take us with you wherever you go. I'm going to go throw some pork loin on the smoker. Coming up, an extra long set of the best country, including Taylor Swift, on the way next. Have a good one.
1: 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And you could win a huge prize pack that includes a $50 gift card from Davis Clothing. 4 round-trip airline tickets from Denver Air Connection with daily flights from Jackson to Atlanta and Chicago. 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

0: like Shelton, and my name is Jay Michaels. Today is National Beach Day. Also, National Toasted Marshmallow Day. I do love a good toasted marshmallow.
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0: say so. 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Dan and Shay and say so. I've been at those dark points in my life, too. 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

0: Mac Geiger, that one is called String By. Wrapping up a long set of back-to-back country variety. Lady Wilson and John Mayer on the way.
1: 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Your Little Vol could be named Froggy 104's cutest Little Falls fan. And you could win a huge prize pack that includes a $50 gift card from Davis Clothing. 4 round-trip airline tickets from Denver Air Connection with daily flights from Jackson to Atlanta and Chicago. 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

0: It's important to call 811 before any project that involves digging. 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

0: I don't know about you, but I like to start my day with a positive affirmation, if you will, a positive quote. And this one kind of stuck to me this morning because I'm struggling with kind of letting certain things from the past go. It says, you can't start the next chapter of your life if you keep rereading the next one. Say that again. If you can't start the next chapter of your life if you keep rereading the last one.
1: 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And you could win a huge prize pack that includes a $50 gift card from Davis Clothing. 4 round-trip airline tickets from Denver Air Connection with daily flights from Jackson to Atlanta and Chicago. And more. 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

0: You up on a Sunday morning getting breakfast ready, maybe doing some quick errands before you get ready for church. Thanks for keeping me company. Megan Maroney and Gary Allen's on the way. I'm Jay Michaels. Good morning.
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0: It's important to call 811 for any project that involves digging. The Utilities Association of Gibson County will be partnering with Tennessee 811 for the 6th annual 811 in the 731 event at this year's Gibson County Fair. Safe digging around water pipelines will be highlighted on Tuesday, September 1st, 7 p.m. Gates open at 6:30. The first 100 to attend this free event will receive a Call 811 t-shirt, and everyone age 16 and up will have an opportunity to win door prizes. 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

0: Well, there's a study out that is ranking the happiest states in the country. This is based on things like violent crime rates, depression rates, cost of living. Utah came in as the happiest state in the country. It was followed by Vermont and Nebraska. Louisiana, meanwhile, at the bottom of that list, the unhappiest state in the country.
1: 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Your little Vol could be named Rocky 104's cutest little Vols fan. And you could win a huge prize pack that includes a $50 gift card from Davis Clothing. 4 round-trip airline tickets from Denver Air Connection with daily flights from Jackson to Atlanta and Chicago, and more. 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

0: It's Jacob Hackworth, and I'm Jay Michaels. Well, summer is winding down, and there are some important tasks to do around the house before fall starts. Experts say you want to make sure you get all the cold weather prep done, like prepping for seasonal pests. Remember, they're going to want to start to come inside as it gets colder outside. They say also clean your gutters, get the lawn ready, and make sure that heating system is working.
1: 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Your little Vol could be named Rocky 104's cutest little Vols fan. And you could win a huge prize pack that includes a $50 gift card from Davis Clothing. 4 round-trip airline tickets from Denver Air Connection with daily flights from Jackson to Atlanta and Chicago. 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
3: 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But data brokers sell it. And when that information ends up in the wrong hands, then what? Identity thieves.

0: been by now. It's Morgan Wallen, and my name is Jay Michaels. Thank you for spending your Sunday morning here with me. I hope that you have a great Sunday, wrapping up the last Sunday of August. I believe Tuesdays is the kickoff to September.
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3: From the ACC O'Reilly Auto Parts Studio to your radio or listening device, this is American Country Countdown. I'm Ryan Fox. In this hour, Megan Maroney gives us the behind-the-scenes scoop on her new song with Kenny Chesney. That's here in the next 15 minutes. Plus, Luke Bryan talks Friday Night Football, and we take you way back and ask you to play along with our ACC time machine. But first, back to the countdown and Eric Church, Hardy, Morgan Wallen, and Tim McGraw. 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

0: Am I okay? Our guest this weekend, Megan Maroney on American Country Countdown. Megan, the song that got you on the scene was Tennessee Orange by the Tennessee Vols.
1: Speaking of Vols, your favorite, one of your favorite buddies, Kenny Chesney, is a Vols fan.
2: Yeah.
1: And I heard on his latest song, It Just Got Weird, or one of the songs on his new album, you insisted on being on it?
2: Yeah, that's kind of how that happened. So Jesse Joe Dillon wrote that song years ago. Like she said, he's had the song for like 5+ years.
1: Yeah.
2: And he's always talked to her about how he loves it, but it just like never made it, into the studio maybe. Yeah. And Jesse Joe was like, if you tell him to cut it, then he will cut it.
3: Oh.
2: And so I call Kenny and I'm like, I love this song, which I did love the song because I'm like, this is like, it's such a, I've heard Kenny's whole new album and I have to say like, it's the creativity. He like comes at this music at a different angle, which I think is really cool because he has so many hits that it's like, how do you keep being fresh? You know what I mean? And this music is so great. So I was like, this fits on an album that could, you know, be a fresh angle. And he let me sing harmonies on it. And my best friend, Jesse Joe, wrote on it, like I said. Okay. So it was like one of those things where I'm like,
1: I want to say this. He first said that you volunteered to be on it. And then he said, and I quote, she damn near insisted on being on it.
2: Yeah.
3: I just wanted to know if you could hear every woman when you went, I just called Kenny Chesney up on the phone. We're all like, I'm sorry, you did what?
2: That's still surreal to me sometimes, too, because I'm...
0: What'd you say your mom says about Kenny?
2: Tell Kenny I said hi. I'm like, oh gosh, okay.
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0: Meg, we love to ask regular people questions to our superstars here on the show. So when was the last time you, Megan Maroney, went to Target?
1: Target. Well, I went to Walmart this morning.
2: Okay.
1: Well, I actually tried to find my perfume, the body mist, because it's there for $10 and they didn't have it. Yeah, there's a body mist that is cheaper and they didn't have it at the Walmart in Dallas. So don't go to that one if you're looking. But when was the last time I went to Target? Probably like a week ago. I don't know. I always go to Target because
3: just
1: I
3: for
1: just
3: everything.
1: Like, just roaming. Yeah.
3: You've said that getting loser men out of your life cleared up your skin. You said that to Cosmo, right?

0: Right? Huh. What's another life problem you think could be solved by getting rid of a man? Me.
1: Ooh. Anxiety. Yeah. Right. Clear skin, free of anxiety.
2: Yeah.
1: That's been my case. Yeah.
0: Yeah. Yeah. It's working. I'm looking
1: like,
0: at you right now.
1: Maybe I'm not like a super naturally anxious person. Maybe that was their energy infecting me.
0: This is the honesty that people love at a Megan Maroney,
1: yeah.
0: though. Yes.
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11: If this was a football game, we would call this the second half. Welcome into hour number three of American Country Countdown. I'm your host, Ryan Fox from the ACC O'Reilly Auto Parts Studio. We got some new covers of a very popular ACC number one song that we have to unpack here this hour. Plus, Lainey Wilson, the TV star, and more with our special guest, Megan Maroney, in the next 15 minutes. Let's get back to it with Luke Bryan, Country and She Knows It, American Country Countdown.
9: Number 15.

0: Orange and ACC Extra from Megan Maroney on American Country Countdown. It's Ryan. We're having so much fun with Megan here this weekend, and I'm curious, do you have a hype song, a song that you turn on before the show? You're just jamming out to it?
1: So, best of both worlds. Okay. It plays before I go on stage, but I truly, it's for the fans now because it's become a thing where it's like when you hear the dun, dun, dun, dun, dun, everyone's like, okay, it's about to go down.
2: Yeah.
1: Yeah, I it actually gets me hype. Like, I'm backstage with my whole team, like, best, best. Yeah, the best of both.
0: So, you can love that.
1: Yeah, it does something for me. Yep.
0: Yeah, what's one thing you've been doing out on the road that people would be shocked that it's not as glamorous for Megan Maroney to be doing as they would think?
1: I got yelled at the airport yesterday because I tried to bring my dog on the flight. Yeah, we had all the things we needed and it was still a hard time. So we're just waiting. We're just like, okay. Boots made it on the flight. Crisis averted.
0: Yeah. Oh my gosh.
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0: Lenny Wilson and an ACC Extra on American Country Countdown. It's 4x4 by you. It's Ryan Fox. And Lainey is certainly a very talented person. She's so talented, she's delving back into her acting career. You may remember when she played Abby on Yellowstone a few years ago. Well, now she's trying her hand at being funny, appearing in the second season of the hit Netflix sitcom starring Leanne Morgan called Leanne.
1: Is that my favorite cousin?
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3: What's going on?
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0: The longest running country music countdown in the world. 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Thank you so much for spending part of your weekend with us. And if you're new, welcome. I'm Ryan Fox, proud dad of three and a lifelong country fan. This hour, in honor of her new hit, Medicine, we page Dr. Megan Maroney back to the countdown. Our special guest, hold on, here in the next 15 minutes. And will Ella Langley and Morgan Wallen have the number one song in the land for the third straight week? Well, there's only one way to find out. Let's line them up and count them down. Back in the top 10 this weekend, a big hit for Josh Ross. It's Hate How You Look. American Country Countdown.

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0: Okay. I love that.
1: Here with Megan Maroney, Dr. Maroney. 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I'm just not feeling it. 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
0: Affirmations.
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0: Thomas Rhett with this former ACC number one from 2021. What's your country song on American Country Countdown? Here with Ryan Fox. And Thomas loves playing for fans here in North America, but he also says playing internationally is big for him too, which he recently did at Wembley Stadium in the UK. An experience he says is special for a different reason.
1: People ask me why I like to play over here, and it's like, I just think that the folks listening to country music over here are listening to more than just the hit. They're listening to more than just the single on the radio, which is so nice. As an artist, when you get to stand up on stage and be like, man, I'm gonna go back in the catalog here. You know what I mean? I'm gonna pick a random song from like my second or third record, and I'll see a pockets of people in the crowd that know every single word to those songs. And so I kind of feel like I get to, you know, kind of experiment with a lot of my catalog over here.
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0: number 5 on Still a Lefty's new album, Long Way Home, is number 4 on this weekend's American Country Countdown. Song of the summer, that's Boston. It's Ryan Fox. And Stella recently joined us here on the show. 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
7: We have already revealed that last week's number one song has fallen to number four this week. Ella Langley and Morgan Wallen with I Can't Love You Anymore, which means we have a new number one song in the top spot this weekend. 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
8: Why

That's Kane Brown and Woman. I'm Bosch. And Kane is fine-tuning his next album to ensure all songs work together. He says the project should be out later this year and will include both modern and traditional-sounding country tunes and one hip-hop song. Cool. Here's Josh Ross and Hey.

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0: Russell Dickerson, Worth Your Wild. I'm Bosch. It's Sunday, August 30th. Happy birthday if today's your birthday. You share it with Cameron Diaz, who's 54. Warren Buffett is 96. And Michael Chiklis is 63. It's National Beach Day, Slinky Day, and National Toasted Marshmallow Day. But don't burn them, okay?
1: 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And you could win a huge prize pack that includes a $50 gift card from Davis Clothing. 4 round-trip airline tickets from Denver Air Connection with daily flights from Jackson to Atlanta and Chicago. 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

0: That's Hudson Westbrook, Painted You Pretty. I'm Bosch. On the way next, George Birch and Luke Bryan. So, are you worried about losing your job to AI? Well, registered nurses are the top in-demand occupation most resistant to being replaced by AI, according to new data. It finds that healthcare, education, and skilled trade jobs tend to rank higher than management, logistics, and sales positions. Home health aides come in second, followed by elementary school teachers. Hey, that's good news for me. My wife, Dawn, is a teacher. She's a kindergarten teacher. And trust me, not even AI wants to deal with those crazy kindergartners.
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0: 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And you could win a huge prize pack that includes a $50 gift card from Davis Clothing, 4 round-trip airline tickets from Denver Air Connection with daily flights from Jackson to Atlanta and Chicago, and more. 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

0: Parker McCollum, killing me. I'm Bosch. Time now for the honor group of the day. Today, I'd like to honor people who could eat just one cookie. You know, you open the package, you think, I'll just have one. About seven later, there you go. So if you could eat just one cookie, I honor you today.
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0: Lauren Alaina and Chase Matthew, All My Exes. I'm Bosch with Carrie Underwood on the way next. Time now for Idiots in the News. A Florida man was arrested after deputies say they caught him stealing more than 140 avocados from a grove. A deputy was checking on the grove when he spotted a white pickup truck parked at the end of the driveway. Investigators found a whole bunch of avocados in the truck. In fact, 142 avocados worth about $852 had been taken. He faces grand theft and trespassing charges. You know something? It's amazing what some people will do to get their guac.
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Kane Brown and Marshmallow, Miles on it. I'm Bosch. Got Jelly Roll for you right now. And despite their pending divorce, Jelly and Bunny are still planning to have a baby together. Yep, they found a surrogate in February to carry out their IVF journey and are hoping for twins. The plan is to co-parent. Here's Jelly.

0: Sag Top South of Sanity, I'm Bosch. It's Sunday, August 30th. On this day in history in 1850, Honolulu, Hawaii becomes a city. And this day in 1922, Babe Ruth is thrown out of a game for the fifth time in 1922. What did he do? And on this day in 1968, the Beatles released the single Hey Jude, the first record on their Apple label.
1: 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Your Little Vol could be named Rocky 104's cutest Little Falls fan. And you could win a huge prize pack that includes a $50 gift card from Davis Clothing. 4 round-trip airline tickets from Denver Air Connection with daily flights from Jackson to Atlanta and Chicago, and more. 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

0: time zone am I on? What country am I in?
1: It doesn't matter. It's 5 o'clock somewhere.
0: It's always on 5 in Margaritaville, come to think of it.
1: Yeah, I heard that.
0: You've been there, haven't you?
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0: Jacob Hackworth, what took you so long? I'm Bosch. Luke Bryan's coming up next. So if you're a late-night snacker who needs some munchies before catching some Z's, choosing the right foods before bed could actually help you sleep better. Here are 7 foods, according to experts, that make you sleep better. You ready? Bananas, tart cherry juice, salmon and tuna, leafy greens like spinach and kale, sweet potatoes, kiwi, low-fat dairy products like milk and yogurt, which can promote relaxation. Okay, I don't see ice cream on this list. Well, that's kind of like yogurt. I'm going to go with the ice cream.
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6: Thanks for making us part of your day.

Taylor Swift, I knew it, I knew you, I'm Bosch, and Taylor has been elected to the Nashville Songwriters Hall of Fame, making her the youngest inductee at age 36. Congratulations, Mrs. Travis Kelce. Here's Russell Dickerson, Happened to Me.

0: say so.
1: Dan and Shay say so. I'm Bosch. Morgan Wallen's coming up next on your Sunday. So a new study finds that 75% of people want an adults-only dining section at restaurants, including most parents. Half of the respondents say limiting kids or having an adults-only dining area depends on the setting, according to the research. But a lot of diners are fine with dogs. Nearly half support dog-friendly restaurants. Well, you see, this is excellent research. And you know why people would rather have dogs there than kids? Because dogs have better manners than kids.
2: 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And you could win a huge prize pack that includes a $50 gift card from Davis Clothing, 4 round-trip airline tickets from Denver Air Connection with daily flights from Jackson to Atlanta and Chicago, and more. 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

0: Dustin Lynch, Easy to Love. I'm Bosch. Kane Brown is on the way next. Well, this is an interesting fact. Americans prefer natural ingredients they already have at home to treat minor injuries and skin irritations, according to a new survey. It finds that people tend to reach for DIY treatments they grew up with, like aloe vera, tea tree oil, and witch hazel, over what's in the first aid aisles. When buying a first aid product, most people say they always check ingredients first, but many admit it's not something they really think about. The good old home remedies. I tell you what, my grandma swore by them. Maybe because most of them involved whiskey. And sometimes she actually puts them in the remedy.
1: 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And you could win a huge prize pack that includes a $50 gift card from Davis Clothing. 4 round-trip airline tickets from Denver Air Connection with daily flights from Jackson to Atlanta and Chicago. 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

0: That is a brand new artist named Kevin Powers. He gets some help from his buddy Shaboozy with that new song called Move On. Kenny Chesney's new one, Carry On, and John Party's Boots Off, coming up here in just a moment. Now, I've seen videos of these races that they're holding in China, and it's kind of frightening because these two-legged robots, they're basically robotic humans, they're sprinting down the track, and then they just run into this padded wall at the end, okay? A humanoid robot has now set the 100-meter sprint record at 8.86 seconds. The world's fastest, Usain Bolt, still holds the world record for humans at 9.58 seconds. So clearly, a second faster. We're not going to be able to outrun our robot overlords.
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0: Bill Wetzel, Ella Langley. That is a tasty combo. The song is called Jaded. Speaking of other tasty combos like peanut butter and jelly, the PB&J sandwich, in my opinion, being disrespected in the results of this new sandwich survey. 2,000 Americans were asked their favorite sandwich. Grilled cheese at number one. I'm good with that. Chicken sandwich, number two. I'm good with that. Turkey, ham, tuna round out the top five. Egg sandwiches at number six. Peanut butter and jelly at number seven. Meatball sandwiches at number eight. You're telling me there's a tuna salad, there's an egg salad, there's a peanut butter and jelly sandwich sitting there. You're grabbing the tuna or the egg salad first. Come on now.
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Hey, Jackson, West Tennessee, thanks for cranking up Froggy 104. 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On a train.

0: Stella Lefty and her latest called Boston. Just a couple quick updates on Stella's life. She is no longer on the road with Tucker Wetmore. She has stopped touring with him. She will make her debut on the stage of the Grand Ole Opry this coming Wednesday, September 2nd. And she will have a headlining tour kicking off in January.
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0: Ashley McBride. It's called What If We Don't? Lauren Elena and Chase Matthew. Thomas Rhett and Jordan Davis coming up here in just a moment. And if you want to own a little NBA history, if you're a Michael Jordan fan or a Chicago Bulls fan, you may want to see if you've got enough money. If you got 10 to 15 million, you may be able to buy this jersey. Now, it's a jersey Michael Jordan wore during the 1998 finals, known as the Last Dance. This is the only known white game-winning jersey from that finals run to become available for sale, so it'll be a rare piece of memorabilia. And the auction house that will be auctioning it off, they're estimating 10 to 15 million is what it's going to take to win it.
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